0: 100%.
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3: 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I like you, boom, boom, bam. Take the money, say, say that.

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3: 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I'm from the dirty, but that Chico nice. Y'all call it a moment, I call it life.

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1: 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But wait a minute, isn't this?
0: Yeah, yes it is.
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2: Music. I want to talk to you. 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
1: Mr. Worldwide to infinity. 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
2: Said it wasn't you.

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1: Cinderella cut it up one time.